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1: It is just past 5 o'clock on this Saturday evening. Toby Knapp is my name with Bruno Mars coming up. Chapel Roan and Alex Warren on the way. Need something on? You know where to find me. Tap that talkback microphone.

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1: An extra $1,000 would have been perfect for that road trip you wanted to take this weekend, but you didn't take because you needed to work because you got bills to pay. 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But we got $1,000 for you. And if you get it on Monday, this easy money could make your next road trip happen.

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1: 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Is it grilling, going out, meal delivery? 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

Spokane's best mix of the 90s to now, 103.1 KCDA. Toby Knapp, Spokane Indians baseball is back for spring and summer. Avista Stadium, where the kids are sticky from ice cream. Somebody's keeping score like it's the World Series, and honestly, that's kind of the magic of it. 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
1: Sounds to me like she's finding her influences in the early 2000s, maybe the late 90s. Olivia Rodrigo, turning the page on the past. This is the first of her next incarnation. It's Drop Dead.

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1: 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I'm Jeff Stevens. 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This time around, we're highlighting the colors of the 80s. New Order had some great songs in the mid to late 80s, including this one. Here is Blue Monday from

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1: 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I'm Jeff Stevens. So many songs from the 80s mentioned colors in the title. Now, this was originally done by Neil Diamond. However, in 1988, UB40 took it all the way to number one. Red, Red Wine on the 80s show.

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1: I'm Jeff Stevens. 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Next weekend, we are back. The first weekend of August is the return of the All Request 80s show. 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
1: 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I'm Jeff Stevens. We're highlighting the colors of the 80s. So how about a song that's all about colors? 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
1: 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This is the 80s show. I'm Jeff Stevens. We're highlighting songs that mention colors from the 80s. We'll head back to 1984 for Elton John. I guess that's why they call it the blues on the 80s show.

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1: I'm Jeff Stevens. This time around on the 80s show, it's the colors of the 80s. Next hour, Grateful Dead, Prince, Peter Gabriel, and more coming up as the 80s show continues. Here's Run DMC and Aerosmith.

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1: 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I'm Jeff Stevens. We're highlighting songs from the 80s that mention colors in the title. We'll go back to 83 for Prince. 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
1: 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I'm Jeff Stevens. We're highlighting songs from the 80s with colors in the title. 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
1: 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Jeff Stevens. 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
4: 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Red, blue, white, and we're going to start with some orange. Here's REM from 1988. This is Orange Crush on the 80s show.

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1: I'm Jeff Stevens. Thanks for checking out the 80s show every week. This weekend, we're highlighting all the great songs from the 80s that have colors in the title. Back to 1988 for this one from the band Icehouse from Australia. This is Electric Blue on the 80s show.

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1: You want the 80s? You've got the 80s. This is the 80s show. I'm Jeff Stevens. So many songs from the 80s had colors in the title. And we'll head back to some early MTV here for Billy Idol's White Wedding on the 80s show.

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1: I'm Jeff Stevens. More colors of the 80s coming up next hour. Right now, a lost 80s classic from Falco.

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1: 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Jeff Stevens. 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
3: 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A lost 80s classic from U2 coming up this hour. Also Debbie Gibson and a superstar duet. We'll start the hour off with one from the Pretty in Pink soundtrack, Psychedelic.

0: As it turns out, Jeff actually did raid Barry Manilow's wardrobe. 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
1: Your home for the 80s. This is the 80s show. I'm Jeff Stevens. Throughout the show, we've been highlighting songs from the 80s with colors in the title. It was the name of her album and one of her biggest singles. Here's Debbie Gibson's Out of the Blue on the 80s show.

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1: Your home for the 80s. This is the 80s show. I'm Jeff Stevens, highlighting the biggest songs from the 80s that have colors in the title. Let's do this superstar duet from 1982. Here's Paul McCartney and Stevie Wonder with Ebony and Ivory on the 80s show.

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1: I'm Jeff Stevens. Thank you so much for listening this weekend to our Colors of the 80s. So many great songs with colors in the title. Next weekend, it's the return of the All Request 80s show. 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
1: Hey, thanks so much for having us on this early Sunday morning. Here's Pink. So what?

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It's Spokane's best mix of the 90s to now. All of us here at 103.1 and iHeartRadio Spokane, we're bringing you spring and summer baseball with the Spokane Indians. So keep listening for all the info and all the special events that are going to be coming soon to Avista Stadium with 103.1 KCDA. It's 10.

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This is 103.1. Ella Langley breaking records with this particular song. Number one for 14 weeks on the Hot 100, which means she ties Whitney Houston and Mariah Carey for being there the longest.

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Very soon, we're going to be giving away trips to our iHeartRadio Music Festival in Vegas. So make sure you keep listening so you can win a little vacay with us.

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It's Spokane's best mix of the 90s to now. 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

1031 KCDA. 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
1: 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They gave her a preview.

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This is 103.1. Maybe you work security, maybe you're a nurse. What are you doing up this early, early Sunday morning? 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

103.1 KCDA. You know the movie Maverick, right? Top Gun Maverick. So Tom Cruise was doing this interview, and he said that Ryan Tedder, who's the lead singer of One Republic, this group, he said he called him and asked him to write I'm Not Worried, and Ryan wrote it in a day. He's so good. I'm holding

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It's Spokane's best mix of the 90s to now. 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So keep listening for all the info and all the special events that are going to be coming soon to Avista Stadium with 103.1 KCDA.

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Have you been to a wedding yet this summer and heard this song? 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
1: No fighting. We got the refugees.
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the best mix of the 90s to now. This is 103.1. Ed Sheeran, Bad Habits. He brought out Alex Warren and sang Ordinary on stage in concert the other night. And Alex Warren was like, he brought his whole family to see Ed Sheeran. I thought that was such a fun moment. Here's Alan Langley.

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1: 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Hey, thanks so much for having us on. I'm going to play Dracula, Tame Impala, and Jenny next. Speaking of Dracula, we're only about 100 days away from Halloween. And that is definitely Dracula's favorite time of year. Do you see Home Depot and, you know, places like that have their Halloween decorations up already?
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You know, you can find us on Facebook at 1031 KCDA. Just talking about it being less than 100 days away from Halloween, and Home Depot has their Halloween decorations up already. Maybe you should get one of those huge, gigantic 20-foot skeletons.

1031 KCDA, the best mix of the 90s to now. Sabrina Carpenter and Espresso. This is about the time my dog usually wakes me up at home. So maybe that just happened to you too. Here's Pink. I don't

93.1 KCDA with Brooke and Jeffrey in the morning. Glass Animals and Heat Waves on this early Sunday morning. Here's Bruno waking you up a little energy. Good morning.

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Huntrix and Golden, I have a feeling we're going to be seeing a lot of K-pop Demon Hunter news. Actually, I've already seen some this weekend coming out of Comic-Con International, right? Here's John Legend, All of Me.

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1031 KCDA with Brooke and Jeffrey in the morning. Hey, what do you say on a Sunday morning? My name is Hayes. I'm checking in. You're part of my early morning crew. Why are you up? What are you doing? How can I assist you in any way? Hit me up. The iHeartRadio app. Use the red talkback mic. I'd love to hear your voice. We'll say it to win $1,000 coming up in less than 10 minutes.

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So happy you are hanging out with me on the radio. It's me. I got a computer system with some music. I got four walls and this microphone. And knowing you're listening makes it a lot easier for me, and it keeps me company. So thank you. We appreciate you. Tell you to win cash, $1,000 easy money in less than 10 minutes.

0: 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So excited you get to enjoy your Sunday, but just be ready tomorrow to win $1,000 easy money. We're going to be back right around 9 a.m. The keyword that you're going to get, you put it on their website. Wait for us to call you back from a restricted number. Answer the phone and be excited. Maybe you know Daris. She won $1,000 this week.
1: Oh, my God. That is fantastic. Yes, I won money. That is awesome.
0: That is awesome. Wow. Way to go, Daris. That could be you tomorrow, 9 a.m. Get your week going by winning $1,000 for listening to the radio.

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Are we ready for the iHeartRadio Music Festival presented by Capital One? I mean, it's coming up in less than 2 months. We will tell you more details on who's going to be there and how to get tickets in less than 10 minutes.

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You can find us on Facebook at 1031 KCDA. All right, song of the summer. I'm telling you, this song, man, you cannot get any bigger than it is. It's Ella Langley in Choosing Texas by Request.

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Number 5, risk it all. We are getting closer to number 1. And this year's Sombr scored his first Grammy nomination for Best New Artist. But he just reached another major milestone as a musician. He's been invited to join the Recording Academy along with Lola Young and EJ, one of the voices of Huntrix. And he said he was extremely honored to join as part of the new class. And he's excited to be surrounded by artists he admires while supporting real musicianship and real songwriting. Here's a hit from a new Recording Academy member, Sombr, Homewrecker, number 4.

realizing she hadn't given herself permission to be angry over things she had a right to be angry about. So while writing the track, she decided to face the pain that had been building up so that she can move on and learn from that difficult experience. This one could land on the countdown soon. Watch it burn, an AT40 breakout.

0: Watch It Burn. Katy Perry in the AT40 Breakout Spot. We already heard from Somber back at 4 with last week's number 1, so that means we got a new contender for the biggest song in North America. Find out who it is. The top 2 coming up.
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We're getting ready to give away more money this week. I'll tell you more about it in 10 minutes.

103.1 KCDA. When the waiter says, enjoy your meal, and you say, you too. Yeah, we do that too. Guaranteed human.

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I hope you're enjoying your Sunday. We've got hot tricks for you, Natalie and Brulia, Ed Sheeran, Beyonce.

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2: I'm Jenny James. 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

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Toby Knapp, Spokane Indians baseball is back for spring and summer. 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Somebody's keeping score like it's the World Series. 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
1: It's kind of a new sound for Olivia Rodrigo, but then again, Olivia Rodrigo has started the next chapter of her career. 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
1: You know, I was born and raised in Texas, right? Toby Knapp is my name. Don't hold it against me if you have something against some guy from Texas who broke your heart once upon a time. There's some great things about Texas, though. If you ever get a chance to visit the Hill Country outside of Austin, there's a town called Wimberley. 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
1: Sunday afternoon at Toby Knapp. The weekend is not over yet, so hang and I'll play Taylor Swift, The Fate of Ophelia, Bruno Mars, Fallout Boy, Rihanna on the way, Olivia Dean too. Now, Carrie Underwood, Before He Cheats, Tony Romo was

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